0: I sit in the corner and I'm thinking,
1: people pushing by, then walking off into the night.
0: He's look well speckled, a bit green and blue. Freezes well cheap though, so I'll take three if I need to. Right, I'm on a plan. I wish the bouncers would go away. Borrow water off this man, here goes nothing, okay? And I'm thinking,
1: lights are blinding my eyes.
0: Oh, that's proper rain. That tastes like hair.

0: message Dan's number. Where have they gone? And I'm thinking,
1: lights are blinding my eyes.
0: Why's the message pending? Where the fuck are you? And I'm thinking,
1: people pushing by, then walking off into the night.
0: Brandy or beer? Water's a good idea. I wish that bar lady would appear and come serve over here. Where the fuck could they be? Still not over in the corner. This night's a tragedy. I keep

0: 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This has got to be a dud. It's been ages since I necked it. I smoked 6 tabs to the knob. Belly's not even tingling. I just feel a bit pissed. No one looks like mingling. I can't see her or him. And I'm thinking,
1: lights are blinding my eyes.
0: I'm gonna do another, I think. Yeah, one more, these are shit. And I'm thinking,
1: people pushing by, then walking off into the night.
0: These toilets are a piss tape. Queue's bigger than the door. Gotta get rid of this pill taste. What are they chatting so much for? Glad I'm not a girl in this place. They'll be here till dawn. Sure, my belly's tingling a bit. Something's happening, I'm sure. And I'm thinking,
1: lights are blinding my eyes.
0: Maybe I shouldn't have done the second one. I feel all fidgety and warm.
1: People pushing by, then walking off into the night.
0: Everything in the room spinning. I think I'm gonna fall down. My heart's beating too quick. I'm fucking tripping out. I wonder whether they

0: Need to wave him over here. I swear Simone's kissing Dan. My head's twisted severe. Bodies rusting everywhere. They could have texted me when they were near, but I'm fucked and I don't care.
1: Lights are blinding my eyes.
0: What was I thinking about? Oh, who cares?

Nikolaj Vonsild fik du her med Fra Ingenting til Noget. Klokken er blevet 10 minutter i 10, og der er altså et par minutter tilbage af programmet her, inden du får en radioavis. Og så er Michael Simpson klar. 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Det er People's Faces. Coming such a bumbling force. Was that a pivotal historical moment we just went stumbling past? Well, here we are. Dancing in the rumbling dark, so come a little closer. Give me something to grasp. Give me your beautiful, crumbling heart. Another disaster, catharsis. Another half-discarded mirage. Another mask slips. I face off with the physical. My head's ringing from the love of the stars. There is too much pretense here. And too much depends on the fragile wages and extortionate rents here. We're working every dread day that is given us. Feeling like the person people meet really isn't us. Like we're gonna buckle underneath the trouble. Like any minute now the struggle's gonna finish us. And then we smile at all our friends. It's hard. We got our heads down and our hackles up, our backs against the wall. I can feel you aching. None of this was written in stone. There is nothing we're forbidden to know. And I can feel things changing. Even when I'm weak and I'm breaking, I stand weeping at the train station. 'Cause I can see your faces. There is so much peace to be found in people's faces. I saw it roaring. I felt it clawing at my clothes like a grieving friend. It said there are no new beginnings until everybody sees that the old ways need to end. But it's hard to accept that we're all one and the same flesh, given the rampant divisions between oppressor and oppressed. But we are, though. More empathy, less greed, more respect. All I've got to say has already been said. I mean, you heard it from yourself when you were lying in your bed and couldn't sleep, thinking, couldn't we be doing this differently? I'm listening to every little whisper in the distance singing hymns. And I can feel things changing. But it's so hard. We got our heads down.

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Having their naughtiest of straighteners. And how we mobbed through the old town. And did it all for a bit of status. Living faster than the speed of sound. That's how

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Got me thinking back to days when I was a victim to this thing. Thinking I was keeping it balanced, I was even embarrassed. Selling CDs in Paris, but this music gave me everything I need in a marriage. I can't speed sideways on grime, jungle or garage, when I know there is the reason we managed

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I'm that bad type, make your mama sad type. Make your girlfriend mad type, might seduce your dad type.